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Thanks, baby. 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

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What's up, you guys?

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1: 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Huh?

0: 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We really appreciate it. Thank you so much.
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Once more. 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There you are. All right, girls. I want you to say, what's love got to do? 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You say, what's love got to do? Got

Are there any men in the house? All right, guys. I want you guys to say, what's love got to do? Got to do.

0: discipline remains merciful.
1: Yes, and none of you dared to start.
0: Yes.
1: No, it isn't.
0: Sure.

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1: Live Sounds.
2: Thank you very much. I feel like I haven't been over on this side like the whole night. What's up, you guys?

That's entertainment right there. That's beautiful. Thanks, baby. I've got one of these. I'll give it you back.

Matter in a club down in Oso, oh, where a good champagne, it is just that terrible. She walked up to me and she asked me to dance.

0: Life Songs.
1: Street walks where the town is. The people wait out low.